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Incredible Jackson 5. And it's always been one of my favorite songs, and we hope it's yours. It's called I'll Be There.

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Red, Red, Red, Red, Red, Red, Red, Red, Red, Red, Red, Red, Red, Red, Red, Red, Red, Red, Red, Red, Red, Red, Red, Red, Red, Red, Red, Red, Red, Red, Red, Red, Red, Red, Red, Red, Red, Red, Red, Red, Red, Red, Red, Red, Red, Red, Red, Red, Red, Red, Red, Red, Red, Red, Red, Red, Red, Red, Red, Red, Red, Red, Red, Red, Red, Red, Red, Red, Red, Red, Red, Red, Red, Red, Red, Red, Red, Red, Red, Red, Red, Red, Red, Red, Red, Red, Red, Red, Red, Red, Red, Red, Red, Red, Red, Red, Red, Red, Red, Red, Red, Red, Red, Red, Red, Red, Red, Red, Red, Red, Red, Red, Red, Red, Red, Red, Red, Red, Red, Red, Red, Red, Red, Red, Red, Red, Red, Red, Red, Red, Red,

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Let's get a run. 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
1: 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Aww. I'll tell your concern and your appreciation of it. This is a song that I wrote shortly after the Gulf War, and it's called Sound of Crying.

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